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Stella Lefty just added the Smashing Pumpkins. Sierra, BTS will be there. And so many more. You're in for free tomorrow morning. 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For just

Bruno Mars right here on The Kiss. What's up, fam? I'm Ryan Lee back in studio. How are you doing? Hope you've been having a great Wednesday so far. Let's kick the show off tonight with some Taylor.

paying their tribute to Dolly Parton. If you did not know, we lost her at the age of 80 due to a brief battle with cancer. Eminem has spoken out, Beyonce and more. I'm going to get a little more into it later this hour, but...

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many people, yo, have come out and paid their respect to an icon, Dolly Parton, who passed away at the age of 80. One being Eminem. He made a post and said, quote, "I'm sorry we never got a chance to meet." He went on to say, "Even for a kid who mostly listened to rap music, she was an icon, a superstar in every sense

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Dracula right here on KISS. I'm Ryan Lee. Now, we've been talking about losing an American icon, Dolly Parton. And I'm going to be honest, when I first found out the news that she passed, I immediately thought of Miley Cyrus and how close they were. Well, Miley today did put out a statement and a post and said, quote, "The feeling of losing my Aunt Dolly is beyond what feels right to share. Our most sacred moments were private, and they'll stay there behind the stage, beneath the glamour, and between our hearts." Yeah, she went on to say a little bit more. 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But continued prayers for everybody.

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0: It's 103.5 Kiss FM, Chicago's number one hit music station. I'm Ryan Lee, hanging out with you, and you should be hanging out with us Friday, man. Come play hooky and kick off your weekend at Shore Club. My broski Brady, what up, Brady? He's going to be broadcasting live from 3 to 6 p.m. We're going to be right on North Ave Beach. You can enjoy the drinks, the food, the vibe, and the views, all right? And we're going to have concert tickets every 30 minutes. So if you're trying to see the Jonas, Kesha, and more, make sure you meet us at the Shore Club Friday, 3 to 6 p.m. We're going to be right on North Ave Beach with Kiss FM. That's the way you should kick off the weekend. 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
0: Okay. 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At 7:30, we'll give you the latest keyword to get you to Secrets Mirabel Cancun. 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

0: It's 103.5 Kiss FM, Chicago's number one hit music station. I'm Ryan Lee. We've been talking about it all night, man. Losing an American icon, a legend, the great Dolly Parton. If you did not know, she did pass away at the age of 80. Her team has put out a statement that she had a brief battle with cancer. Now, many people have spoken out, from Eminem to Beyonce. I mean, the list goes on of celebrities who Dolly has impacted their career. And I got Beyonce Fox from our sister station, V103, in studio. What up, B?
1: Hey, man. What's going on?
0: B, how you feeling? We lost somebody who has written hits after hits, like 9 to 5, Jolene. I mean, the list goes on.
1: I will always love you. Which was catapulted from planet Earth by my favorite singer, Whitney Houston.
0: Yeah, and a lot of people did not know that was Dolly's song.
1: Yeah, she wrote that back in the 70s.
0: Yes. Though,
1: like before we were even around. And I'm telling you, the way Whitney just took it and made it her own. What a tragic loss. What a big loss.
0: Yeah.
1: Dolly was not just a great artist as a musician, but she was such a big philanthropist. She gave
0: and gave. But into her last days here on Earth, was still giving a lot. She had a gas station, like truck stop, that just opened up, a hotel that's coming to Nashville. Mm-hmm. Just so much.
1: Dollywood.
0: I mean, rest in peace to an icon. Chicago, continue to hit me up, 855-591-1035. Share your thoughts on Dolly Parton. You also can let me know using the talkback mic on our iHeartRadio app. Rest in peace to an icon. It's Kiss FM.
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What up, fam? 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

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Mexico Secrets, Mirabel, Cancun, 7:30. 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Stella Lefty just added the Smashing Pumpkins. Sierra, BTS will be there. And so many more. 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

On the way, I got some Zara Larsson. Right now, I'm doing Benson Boone, The Time of My Life. Both of those artists, actually, yo, will be at our iHeartRadio Music Festival presented by Capital One out in Vegas next month. Cardi will also be there. Cardi B, Snoop Dogg, BTS, so many others. It's going down September 18th and the 19th, and you can be there. Yeah, The Fred Show. They got a trip for you tomorrow morning at 9:10.

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0: It's 103.5 Kiss FM, Chicago's number one hit music station. I'm Ryan Lee, hanging out with you, and you should be hanging out with us Friday, man. Come play hooky and kick off your weekend at Shore Club. My broski Brady, what up, Brady? He's going to be broadcasting live from 3 to 6 p.m. We're going to be right on North Ave Beach. 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And we're going to have concert tickets every 30 minutes. So if you're trying to see the Jonas Brothers, Kesha, and more, make sure you meet us at the Shore Club Friday, 3 to 6 p.m. We're going to be right on North Ave Beach with Kiss FM. 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

Some Justin Bieber daisies right here on 103.5 Kiss FM Chicago. What's up, fam? I'm Ryan Lee. Been hanging out with you tonight. Make sure we're friends on the social, man. 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

Sabrina Carpenter, please, please, please, right here on Kiss. I'm Ryan Lee, been hanging out with you this Wednesday night, man. My time is up, though. Gotta get up out of here. Always fun hanging out with you today. I gave you details on how tomorrow morning, starting at 9:10, you can win a free trip to Vegas for our iHeartRadio Music Festival presented by Capital One. You can see BTS, who will be in town tomorrow. Cardi B, Vincent Boone, Zara Larson, Snoop Dogg, so many others, September 18th and the 19th. So make sure you're listening out at 9:10 tomorrow morning with the Fred Show to win that trip. And of course, man, we talked about an American

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I'm Angelina. Kid Laroi Kehlani. One of my favorite remixes. Girls.

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1: 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I love Depressed, Stalker, Spider-Man. 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

We've got trips on the Fred Show tomorrow morning. 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
0: 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To Doja Cat tomorrow morning at 7:55. 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

same. We've got trips on the Fred Show tomorrow morning. 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Also trips to our iHeartRadio Music Festival. Stella Lefty just added the Smashing Pumpkins. Sierra, BTS will be there. And so many more. 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

We've got trips on the Fred Show tomorrow morning. 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
2: 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Rapsido may cause bleeding and risk may increase if also taking a blood thinner, so tell your doctor right away if you have any signs or symptoms. 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
1: Hey, Paul, good morning. Welcome to the show. How are you?
2: Hey, good morning. Good to hear from you.
1: So what's going on with Izzy? Because we want to try and help you out here. You feel like maybe you've been ghosted by Izzy. How did you meet? Tell us about any dates you've been on and what's going on now.
2: Yeah, so I met Izzy originally on a dating app. But from the second I saw her, I knew she had a good vibe. So we ended up meeting up for drinks. And it was a good time. I felt like, personally, I felt like we were meant to meet. Like I said, yeah, she kind of seemed like a good match, both spiritually and emotionally. So, I'm hoping to find her and see what happens.
1: Look at this guy talking about spiritually and emotionally. Wow. Like, you don't hear a lot about that on dating apps. I feel like it's more like I'd hit it. You know, that's kind of like, you know, that's where we start and then we, you know, hopefully evolve from there. But you talking about you felt a spiritual vibe from her.
2: Yeah, I felt like we were connected and more than just the physical.
1: Oh. That is fantastic. Yeah. Okay, well, then I can understand why you would like to hear from her again, but you have it. So here's what we're going to do. We're going to play a song, come back, we'll call Izzy, you'll be on the phone. We're going to ask some questions on your behalf. At some point, you're welcome to jump in on the call. And, you know, we're always trying to make this work and set you guys up on another date and pay for it. That's the hope, okay?
2: Awesome, thank you.
1: Let's find out what's up next. Part two of Waiting by the Phone after Leon Thomas, back in 3 minutes. It's the Fred Show. And we're commercial free.

0: morning, the throwback throwdown, name that tune battle, the throwback dance party, the fun fact. The fun fact today, by the way, is a little frightening, actually. It's about grass. And as if the bat in the mouth story that I did earlier wasn't frightening enough, then this is like, it's a little strange.
1: Scary.
2: You've been stressing us out all week with these fun facts.
0: Well,
2: are they scary?
0: Okay, well, this it's about grass, and it's a little strange, and I'll tell you what it is in a minute.
3: 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Yeah. 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

0: wait for the beat to drop. Who would I be if I cut it earlier than that? Who would I be? This was me last night. Okay. So, Palin has won song number two in the Throwback Throwdown. Oh, I love when this day comes.
1: Jason.
0: Kaylin again.
2: That is Crush, David Archuleta.
0: It is. How do I keep running from it the truth? Jason, how dare you?
2: Don't
0: is he doing a spreadsheet again? How could

0: the granddaddy, the Friday Throwback Dance Party. Tomorrow around this time, it's Kelly's birthday. Happy birthday, Kelly. We're going through all these.
1: Celebrating the power and creativity of women in music. We'll be playing back to

0: It's the Fred Show.
1: Hey, Paul, good morning. Welcome to the show. How are you?
2: Hey, good morning. Good to hear from you.
1: So what's going on with Izzy? Because we want to try and help you out here. You feel like maybe you've been ghosted by Izzy. How did you meet? Tell us about any dates you've been on and what's going on now.
2: Yeah, so I met Izzy originally on a dating app. But from the second I saw her, I knew she had a good vibe. So we ended up meeting up for drinks. And it was a good time. I felt like, personally, I felt like we were meant to meet. Like I said, yeah, like she kind of seemed like a good match, both spiritually and emotionally. So, I'm hoping to find her and see what happens.
1: Look at this guy talking about spiritually and emotionally. Wow. Like, you don't hear a lot about that on dating apps. I feel like it's more like I'd hit it. You know, that's kind of like, you know, that's where we start and then we, you know, hopefully evolve from there. But you're talking about you felt a spiritual vibe from her.
2: Yeah, I felt like we were connected and more than just the physical.
1: Oh. That is fantastic. Yeah. Okay. Well, then I can understand why you would like to hear from her again, but you haven't. So here's what we're going to do. We're going to call, we're going to play a song, come back. We'll call Izzy. You'll be on the phone. We're going to ask some questions on your behalf. At some point, you're welcome to jump in on the call. And, you know, we're always trying to make this work and set you guys up on another date and pay for it. That's the hope, okay?
2: Awesome. Thank you.
1: Part two of Waiting by the Phone right after this song, back in 2 minutes on The Fred Show. You've got to hear this.

0: 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Hey, Paul.
1: Hey.
0: All right. Let's call Izzy. You guys met on a dating app, and you like the vibe. You know, you were feeling good vibes about this. You're looking at this more from like a spiritual, emotional perspective, which we don't often hear. But that's what you were feeling.
1: Oh, definitely.
0: Okay. All right. Well, let's call Izzy and see if we can connect with her ourselves. And hopefully we can straighten this out and set you guys up on another date that we pay for, okay?
1: All right. Thank you so much.
2: Hello?
0: Hi, is this Izzy?
2: Yes.
0: Izzy, hi, good morning. My name is Fred. I'm calling from the Fred Show, the morning radio show, and I have to tell you that we are on the radio right now, and I would need your permission to continue. Can we chat for just a second? Would you mind?
2: Okay, I guess. What's going on?
0: Well, thank you very much. She sounds super yes. into it. We're calling on behalf of a guy named Paul, who I guess you matched with on a dating app, and you went out recently. Do you remember meeting this gentleman?
2: Yes, I mean, I'm a pretty bubbly person, but the second we sat down, he started shushing me.
0: And wait, hold on, hold on.
2: Know him, it's like, it's...
0: Wait, okay, hold on. So you do obviously remember this guy. You go on a date, you sit down, and you said he was shushing you. What do you mean? Like, you start talking, and he'd go, no, wait, no more me? Or, like, what do you mean?
2: Yeah, he literally told me, hold on, let's sit in silence with each other for a second, just to get to know each other. It was super odd. I mean, he just told me he wanted to feel my aura for a second and put his finger up to my mouth, and it just kind of... just kind of shocked me because
0: his
2: really
0: finger up to your mouth me. like what? He was like the shush included the fingers, like your lips wouldn't move.
2: Yes.
0: But he wanted to feel your aura, though.
2: He came to break the silence, but through the rest of the night he kept telling me to stop talking so we could feel each other energetically. And
0: I mean, who doesn't want to feel the aura? I'm always trying to get the aura felt
3: sure
0: out,
3: you know,
0: in the
3: yeah.
0: first day. I gotta feel your aura. I've been saying that forever. Wow, okay, so he wouldn't let you talk because he wanted to get the vibes. And how long did this go on?
2: I mean, probably at least another hour or so. I mean, I knew I wasn't going to see him again, so I just pretended to get drunk and look for an out.
0: Wow, so not a lot of words, just a whole lot of vibes.
2: Right.
0: All right. But let me, I forgot to mention that Paul is here. I guess he's vibing right now. Paul,
4: that's good.
0: You didn't mention that you wouldn't let her talk.
1: Yeah, you know, this is just helping me see, you know, this is what's wrong with our society, you know.
0: Oh, is this with all of society?
1: Silence.
0: Okay.
1: Yeah, we're all uncomfortable with silence and can't sit in it, so I feel like...
4: You ain't wrong.
1: I feel like if we all just gave it a chance, you know, we'd all see what I was talking about. I'm willing to be silent right now if we all just kind of sit here in silence and...
0: Yeah, let's try it for just a second. Okay. Let's try it. Hold on. Oh, I'm feeling the vibes right now. I feel the vibes. Yeah,
3: I feel your energy and your aura. And
0: no, it's just radiating. It's emanating through the phone. Yeah.
3: Yeah.
0: Yes. But is it normal, Paul, would you say, to go on a date and then not speak? I mean, I think that's not really... That's sort of strange for a lot of people. And I get that people... You're right. I think a lot of people are uncomfortable being alone or in silence. But, like, you're on a date to get to know someone communicatively. And, of course, the vibe is part of that. But most people talk on a date.
1: I understand, and talking is something I'm okay with. But I just think to start to kind of just understand each other in our purest sense, if we just sit in silence and look at each other, that's... You know, we're going to get so much more out of that.
0: Is that what that Nine Inch Nails song is about? Is it just about vibes? Is that song about Paul? Is that what it is? Are you not familiar with that work of art?
1: I'm not familiar.
0: Oh, you're not familiar with it. Okay. All right. Because he's, you know, mostly silent, I guess. So, Izzy, this is extremely strange. I mean, I can see why you would... You know, you go on a date expecting to have some light conversation and a drink and whatever. And maybe you get to the whole vibes part, but like, I don't know. I can see why.
3: Don't shush me, okay?
0: That's another thing. Yeah, don't be shushing
3: people.
0: Keep your
3: fingers away from my lips.
0: Yeah.
3: And don't shush me.
0: Yeah.
3: You cannot silence me.
0: Are you there, Izzy?
2: Yes, I'm here.
0: Oh, did you have any thoughts on that? Or
4: you can talk to us.
0: Yeah, you're right. Yeah. You're a lot of silence, but like this is a safe place to speak. Actually, yeah, I'm not shushing you at all.
2: Yeah, sorry.
0: My hands are nowhere near your mouth. I'll take my hands away from your mouth. I'm sorry. I don't know. This is.
2: Yeah, I mean, the whole situation was just really, really strange. It just felt really controlling. And I was just like, immediately, no.
0: Yeah. So look at that. For just a moment, she slipped back into the trauma of not being able to speak.
2: Yeah,
0: it's
2: exactly.
0: Like, no, it's okay. You can talk to us. It's fine. All right, look, I'll ask the question. I know the answer, but would you like to go out with Paul again? You can speak and we'll pay for it.
2: No, I'm okay.
0: All right, Paul. Paul, I'll give you the final word, if you have any words, or if you'd just like to, you know, meditate.
1: You know, I understand why you guys are afraid of silence, but I think that if you all embraced it, it would make your lives better.
0: Yeah, I mean, typically silence in our business is not great, but okay, I got it. Guys, Izzy, Paul, best of luck to both of you. Thank you for your time.
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2: As the world continues to mourn Dolly Parton, fans have noticed that she died on a day that her goddaughter, Miley Cyrus, has previously said was very important to her. So this is kind of interesting if you're into this sort of thing. Miley made the revelation during her 2023 ABC special Endless Summer Vacation Backyard Sessions, explaining that August 25th has significance to her personally and professionally, which is why she released her 2023 single, Used to Be Young, on that very day. But there are some other connections. She released her career-transforming hit Wrecking Ball on August 25th, 2013, and also gave that iconic and kind of controversial, but definitely iconic 2013 MTV VMA Awards performance that same date. Remember, I think it was the Robin Thicke one with the tongue out and the ears. And then the date is also the same as when she and her ex-husband Liam Hemsworth confirmed that they broke up for the first time in 2010. August 25th is also the day Miley's dad, Billy Ray Cyrus, was born. And numerically, August 25th is 825. And Dolly's Jolene album is 25 minutes and 8 seconds long, which is now at the top of the charts, by the way, since her passing. So lots of interwoven connections there. Billy chose to remember Dolly by recalling the moment that he apologized to her that tabloids were reporting that they had a secret affair decades back, which if you missed the tabloid era, there was some really wild stuff.
3: Oh, it'd be like Dolly Parton had an affair with an alien. And
2: yes.
3: There was a picture of like her with a cowboy hat and the UFO
2: literally.
3: And a Martian next to her. Yeah.
2: Yeah. And they were always like right by the checkout. And
3: yeah,
2: they were
3: in the grocery store.
2: Yes,
3: yeah.
2: Insane stories. I think that was a real story that someone hooked up with an alien. There was like a photo, which is crazy. Miley is choosing, though, to keep things pretty private. She posted about her godmother, or her fairy godmother, as Dolly called herself, yesterday before she was seen looking really sad heading into a recording studio. She wrote, "The feeling of losing my Aunt Dolly is beyond what feels right to share. Our most sacred moments were private, and they'll stay behind that stage, beneath the glamour, and between our hearts. What I know is Dolly would want me to feel it, write a song about it, and then continue to be strong. I have an angel by my side. I always have. One of our last conversations was about music and metamorphosis. I will always love her and want to make her proud. My heart breaks for the world, her family, and friends who will miss her deeply. We're in this loss together, and we will see her in all of the most beautiful things," which made me pretty emotional when I read that yesterday. And like the planner Dolly is, she had the song she wanted played at her funeral already picked out, and it was years ago. And it's not I Will Always Love You. She did say she expected her signature ballad would probably be played, though, especially after hearing it at Whitney Houston's funeral, and it was the Whitney version in 2012. Dolly was there. She said when they picked up her coffin and started in on that song, "I started to cry. That's when it hit me that she was really gone." But for her own, she wants the country gospel song If We Never Meet Again, about being separated from loved ones on earth but reuniting with them in heaven. The song had really deep meaning. She said that it was her daddy's favorite, and she said, "We sang it at his funeral, and I would like it to be sung at mine." So she had that already picked out, and like we said, you know, she has a song release for us. She knows what she wanted to wear. She knows where she wanted to go, all the things. She knew who she wanted to make the announcement and what she wanted him to say. So everyone is respecting her wishes and doing it exactly how she wanted. John Mayer fans were not super happy last night when they realized he was having a whole damn concert in the Hamptons with his full band, but it was very exclusive and invite only. He did it outside. I don't know if you guys saw this. Lots of people were there, like Paul McCartney, Andy Cohen, his boo was backstage, of course. And then we saw Howard Stern come out of his house, which, like, wow. I didn't know that was possible.
3: Yeah.
2: I haven't seen that man
3: outside. That's a special occasion if he leaves.
2: Oh, yeah. I mean, he works from home. He lives at home. He stays at home. But
3: I used to think I would want that. I don't think so. I don't think I'd like it. But pre-COVID, I'm like, wait a minute. So you're telling me you can build me a radio station in my house and I don't have to leave and I just do the radio show from my house? I'm in. And then we did it for 2 days and I'm like, I'm out.
2: I would be.
3: And then we all just subjected ourselves to COVID and came in every day.
2: We certainly did. We were FEMA, if you remember.
3: Yeah, we had FEMA cards.
2: Yes, and mine has a selfie on it.
3: In case we ever got stopped by the military or something on our way in to do this stupid radio show.
2: I tried to use it once and it did not work. Just letting you guys know.
3: I tried to use it to get in a bar one time. It didn't work either. They thought I was the feds and made me go. No, I didn't. I didn't do
2: oh,
3: that.
2: That's hysterical. No.
3: Yeah, I need to get in a club with my feet. You know. They'd be like, hey, no, you're not.
2: They would think mine was fake because literally, remember, they picked photos like from our Instagram and mine was like me doing a mirror selfie. I was like, wait, let's get an official photo.
3: And mine was like me petting a stingray.
2: Yeah.
3: From
2: yeah, it's like, you made this, girl. And really quick, I don't know if you guys saw, but Britney Spears' son, Jaden James, he is the new face of MAC Cosmetics. And this is after we've seen him walk a couple runways, a couple red carpets. So it looks like he wants to do some modeling, and he is. So hopefully they'll be close together in California. And if you want to be close together with us, you can always do that. 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

0: Pretty glad that you're alone. 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I mean, I don't see what she sees, but maybe it's 'cause I'm wearing your cologne.
1: 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A new player with Showbiz Shelly, or is it another tie tomorrow? It's another tie. And she won't leave. She won't leave. She's a house guest that won't leave. Another tiebreaker tomorrow morning in the showdown. And it's Friday. We'll see you tomorrow. Bye, guys.
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0: Mr. Know-It-All. Okay, not to pat myself on the back. Some call me Miss Know-It-All. I mean, when it comes to pop culture, at least. I've been doing it a long time. The Showbiz Shelly Showdown, of course. You can catch it 7:45 a.m. on The Fred Show. I'm taking on Teresa again tomorrow. She's good. We tied again this morning. I can't. I got to study today. I got to study up later so that I can try to beat her in 5 questions. All right, tune in to see what happens tomorrow morning right here on 103.5 Kiss FM.
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has just expanded his romantic tour, adding 26 more dates in Australia, New Zealand, and Asia. So that's doing really well. I'm Shoguish, at least 103.5 KISS FM.

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3: 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All thanks to Live Nation. I need you to give me this keyword in a sentence. Sparkle. Today's keyword is sparkle. I love some good sparkle. Sparkle is the keyword. You could be seeing Doja Cat. Good luck.

Shelby Shetley here. It's 103.5 Kiss FM. Yesterday afternoon, I had an appointment, and I parked my car at the appointment. It was kind of a big parking lot, and I walk into the building. Wasn't really paying attention. I think I was answering an email. Come back out. I go to the parking spot where I think my car was, and my car wasn't there. And I was like, oh my gosh, somebody stole my car is stolen. And then I was like, no, maybe it's just towed. At least it's towed. And I'm like running around the parking lot like a crazy person. And then I finally, I

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Maybe take a risk tomorrow. Leave work early and go see Brady. He's going to be broadcasting live at the Shore Club North Avenue Beach. He's going to have tickets for you. 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They say

new tomorrow morning for Friday. Why did somebody get ghosted? We'll investigate. That's after 7. Got your latest secrets, Mirabel Cancun keyword to get you that 7-day trip. 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Chica's going to Doja Cat at 7:55 and the Friday Throwback Dance Party. 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

0: Now, this was in my algorithm. We've eaten these. You probably give them to your kids. They're called goldfish crackers.
1: Yeah.
0: Goldfish crackers. They're a staple. Some would say their favorite snack.
1: Yes.
0: Dentists are saying, no, it can be worse than chocolate. In some candies, the flour mixes with saliva to create sticky, sugary paste, gets stuck in the teeth, and causes real drama. But don't you know when you eat stuff like that? I mean, I feel like Cheez-Its, all that stuff. It's going to, you got to water pick it, floss it out.
1: Think about that when you're eating crackers.
0: I didn't also think it would be worse than candy.
1: You give this to your five-year-olds, and so they're not really getting in there and brushing good.
0: No, they're probably not flossing, are they? that always stood out to me. They're so great, though. They're the perfect snack, and when they get soggy, I love them. Now,
1: you like them soggy?
0: Oh, yeah. I like my grape nuts soggy. I like my cereal soggy.
1: That's
0: like the milk
1: different.
0: To get chocolatey.
1: Cereal soggy, fine. But how do you soggy up a goldfish cracker?
2: I think he means he puts it in his mouth and like lets it soften. And then,
0: yeah, I let it soften before I
1: like a bowl
0: like the roof of
1: water.
0: My mouth takes charge.
1: Got it.
0: Today's quote. In a world obsessed with being extraordinary, there is a deep peace in just being human.
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1: If you visualize Drake wearing a hat, it's probably a starter cap, repping his beloved Toronto Raptors, but looks like he might have a 10-gallon hat hanging somewhere in his closet soon. Dreezy spotted at Ella Langley's show in North Little Rock, Arkansas, singing along to every word of her smash, Choosing Texas, and they actually linked up backstage afterwards. 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
1: You think you know what words mean until you don't. There's a new one in the zeitgeist. Polyester. Have you heard it? Are you using it? Coming up.
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Waiting by the Phone is new tomorrow morning for Friday. Why did somebody get ghosted? We'll investigate. That's after 7. Got your latest secrets, Mirabel Cancun keyword to get you that 7-day trip. 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Another tiebreaker with Shelly. Chica's going to Doja Cat at 7:55 and the Friday Throwback Dance Party. And it's Friday. And that's all you need to know. Tomorrow morning on The Fred Show, 5, 8, 10 on

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8: 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Weather.
9: Mostly sunny today with a high of 79.
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11: So I found myself using my voice dictation a lot now on my phone.
12: I noticed that.
11: Yeah, well, I also, when I send all of y'all a text, is now voice dictated.
12: Mm-hmm.
11: So I've hit that little button and I talk into the phone. Well, my guy, my girl, whatever is inside my phone doesn't hear well. So my phone has a hearing issue. So now when, you know, because I would sit in a place, public place, or on a bench.
12: Oh, okay.
11: And be like,
13: Tanya and Sisney, I have an idea for tomorrow and this is it. And then I would, at the end, I always say, and sorry for any typos, this has been dictated.
11: I say that.
12: That's how you do it? But you're so mumbly. Yeah.
11: My phone just can't hear. So now, when I send a voice note, I have to speak like this in public.
12: Yeah.
11: So I'm speaking loudly. I'm yelling into my phone.
12: That happens with my Google Home.
11: But it defeats the purpose of me doing it. Because
12: type it out. You got two choices here.
11: No, my doctor says stop typing. Has your doctor not told you that?
12: Why?
11: Madness.
12: Oh, no.
11: Yeah. And that is causing a lot of issues in people's fingers and wrists. And over time...
12: Carpal tunnel?
11: That and worse. It also, it's a ripple effect.
12: What's worse?
11: Well, it gets up to your elbow, and it gets into your arms and your shoulders.
12: I mean...
11: Let me tell you now, stop typing.
12: Like on our keyboards too? Like,
11: stop it all. If you go to Silicon Valley and you talk to the smart thinkers there, they don't type.
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0: another day, another week, another time, opportunity, and accomplishment and accolade for the Jonas Brothers. By the way, a few weeks ago, not too long ago, they just were named Disney Legends at the D23 Convention of Fans in Anaheim. Yeah, congratulations, Jonas Brothers.
1: Very fun.
2: Thank you so much.
0: And when you think about it,
3: thing that was
0: Kevin, Nick, Joe, to be a legend already and still the youth of America at the same time, that's an intersection of pop culture yet to be achieved. Wouldn't you say, Joe?
2: Absolutely. I mean, I think working with Disney all these years and to share the room with Anne Hathaway and The Rock, formerly known as Dwayne the Johnson, it really is special to receive something such like a high honor. It really was a beautiful room, and we're so excited, you know, to continue kind of doing more projects with them. I mean, we just released Camp Rock 3 only a few weeks ago as producers, which is kind of wild. And so maybe more in the future.
0: Nick, what would you say if you were to distill this down, the Jonas Brothers' secret to the magic, the secret to the success year after year, what would you distill it down to?
3: I mean, I think it's hands down the fans. It's just been incredible to watch over the last, you know, 20 years at this point. I think it's also a testament to our love for working with each other and getting to do what we do together. It's really incredible to get to share these moments with family and to still be having these new experiences.
0: Some unbelievable new music from the Jonas Brothers that I got to play. Woo! This track coming up next. You're going to love the vibe. It's next.
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Come to North Ave Beach tomorrow. Hang out. It's going to be a beautiful day. Have some drinks and win some Jonas Brothers Ketchup, Pitbull tickets, and more. We're going to be at Shore Club broadcasting from 3 to 6 tomorrow. 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It's

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2: 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Welcome to Chicago BTS and BTS Army. We're going back 6 years ago today. 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Your 3:30 throwback.

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Okay, shoes are off. And secondly, Jonas Brothers tickets, they are next for you. 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

0: And who are you?
1: This is Ariana.
0: Ariana Grande is calling me right now?
1: I get it all the time, actually.
0: So good. A couple weeks ago at the United Center, I loved it.
1: Oh, she was great. She was great. I went to see her, thankfully. Oh.
0: Well, now you're going to see the Jonas Brothers. Congratulations, Ariana. Call 25. Let's go.
1: Mm-hmm. Let's go.
0: Your life does not suck. You're going to see Jonas Brothers October 22nd at Allstate. Have the best time, all right?
1: Thank you so much.
0: Got you. And if you didn't win, I got more tickets I'm giving away tomorrow. I'm going to be live at Shore Club on North Ave Beach from 3 to 6 with Jonas Brothers.

Taylor Swift just doing Taylor Swift things. She has an animated video for this song that just came out today that dropped just in time for the streaming of Toy Story 5. She's so good at what she does. I knew it. I knew you was on. We are 90 minutes nonstop commercial free. You won't hear a commercial for the next hour and a half. Thanks for hanging to this today, Chicago. It's 103.5 KISS FM.

Waiting by the Phone is new tomorrow morning for Friday. Why did somebody get ghosted? We'll investigate. That's after 7. Got your latest secrets, Mirabel Cancun keyword to get you that 7-day trip. 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Another tiebreaker with Shelly. Chica's going to Doja Cat at 7:55 and the Friday Throwback Dance Party. 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

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Good.

0: Did you use the stairs a lot today, Melissa?
1: Not enough.
0: No. See, apparently we got to climb more. We got to climb more. It's the best thing you could do for your health. Just take the stairs instead of the elevator.
1: I know. I'm more likely to take it the stairs going down rather than up. But I need to work on my up, okay?
0: Oh, yeah. Same. I'm a downstairs guy, too. Apparently, it's immeasurable health benefits from taking the stairs instead of the elevator. So, what about the escalator? Walking up that. I know it's moving with you. Does that count? I like sliding down the rail, the stairs. That concludes Stairs Talk for today. 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
1: Tomorrow, it is another Summer Friday. Our next stop is Lake Ave Beach at Shore Club. And if you are familiar with Shore Club, you know it is the best views of Lake Michigan with the gorgeous skyline right behind you. 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

show is coming in just a couple weeks, and you know we're going to hook you up with some more tickets. He's bringing Lil Jon with him, so he's going to be wild. Wild time. You're going to see some things. If you want to go, hang tight. I'm going to hook you up with those in 5 minutes. 103.5 KISS FM.

It's going to be a crazy fun night. Everybody's going to be happy, having a blast, and you're going to be there having a blast with everybody. 855-591-1035. 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Good luck. 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

0: Hi, who's this?
1: This is Jackie.
0: What up, Jackie? Jack Attack.
1: What up?
0: Jack Smack and Lackin' and Rackin'.
1: That's it. That's what they call me.
0: I don't know why I'm this way. You're going to see Pitbull. Congratulations.
1: Oh my gosh. Thank you. I'm so excited. I'll get my ball cap ready.
0: Please do. You haven't worn it in a while. Yeah. I know. It's collecting dust.
1: Right. Yeah. I know. It's ready to be pulled out.
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0: mind if I do a quick birthday shout out? Is
1: yeah,
0: that
1: go for it.
0: Okay, I want to say happy birthday to my friends Raising Cane's. It's their birthday today.
1: Woo-hoo!
0: The big,
1: we love Raising Cane's.
0: The big 3-0. 30. We gotta celebrate big. It's a big one.
1: Oh, yeah. Amazing.
0: I'm gonna celebrate by just giving you some free chicken fingers. How's that sound?
1: Wow.
0: Yeah.
1: Thanks so much. I'm gonna go get some extra cane sauce.
0: Always. That's my move too. Happy birthday to Raising Cane's, and for about a month, they're going to be selling new plushes with net proceeds going to benefit animal shelters, which is so awesome. Raising Cane's, one love.

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And next, Doja Cat, who's always controversial. She said she's never heard the song Choosing Texas by LL Langley. And then they played it for her, and she didn't like it. She keeps it real. Doja Cat tickets coming up in two songs, 103.5 KISS FM.

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1: 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Waiting by the Phone is new tomorrow morning. Another tiebreaker with Showbiz Shelley and the Friday Throwback Dance Party. 5, 8, or 10 tomorrow morning. It's The Fred Show on 103.5 KISS FM. Just

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3: 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We're sending you to some Doja Cat. This show is going to be huge Saturday, October 3rd, thanks to Live Nation. Open up the iHeartRadio app. Right now, you're going to say your name, you're going to say where you're from, and you're going to say today's keyword. This hour's keyword, weirdo. Weirdo is today's keyword. Your chance to win Doja Cats right now. 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

0: I don't know what you think, but I think Moniece was excited when she won a trip to Vegas for our High Rating Music Festival. Let's go.
1: Serious?
0: I'm serious. Yeah.
1: Oh, my God.
0: Oh, and $1,000, too.
1: Oh, my word. I'm sorry.
0: Bring one of your coworkers with you. Your next chance to go to Vegas is next after Sabrina.

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is today years old, and you are about to be when we learn this. It's rude for guys to do this in other countries. Here, it's fine. It's common, especially on a day like today. I'll tell you what it is coming up next, trending in less than 10 minutes. 103.5 KISS FM, Chicago's number one music station.

0: it rude for guys to run outside with no shirt on? That's the question. Kara's got us up in Uptown.
1: No.
0: She's like, I kind of like it, actually.
1: I don't. I'm really gay, but it's not rude.
0: Apparently, it's rude in Italy.
1: Okay.
0: I don't know why.
1: Well, good, but like, I don't know. I didn't know that. That's a fun fact.
0: That's what I'm about. I'm about that. So, guys, if you plan on going on a trip to Italy, got to bring some running shirts. It's 103.5 Kiss FM. 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
2: 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And once in a lifetime moments you'll never see.

0: Can you play violin? Random question. Lindsay's in Arlington Heights.
1: No, I can't.
0: How about chess? Can you play chess?
1: No.
0: Can you box? Have you ever been boxing?
1: I mean, I can fight.
0: I'm with you, girl. These
1: Chicago,
0: are the
1: right?
0: These are the three things that that are the most difficult things a human can ever learn to do.
1: Really?
0: Yeah. Like, what about brain surgery? No. Chess, violin, or boxing, if you do them, you're good at learning things and stuff. It's Kiss FM.

Waiting by the Phone is new tomorrow morning for Friday. Why Did Somebody Get Ghosted? 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

I kind of love this. The Grammys asked Zara Larsson if she wanted to submit any of her stuff for Best New Artist. And Zara's like, no thanks. I'm not a new artist. It's true. She's been around. She's been doing her thing. She's like huge all over the world for like the last 10 years. 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

Most Americans couldn't afford a vacation this year, so we got one for you. 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

0: Club, North Ave Beach tomorrow for Summer Fridays, 3 to 6, broadcasting live with all kinds of concert tickets every 30 minutes, including Kesha, Jonas Brothers, Pitbull, and more. That's tomorrow, 3 to 6 at Shore Club, right on Lake Ave Beach. It's going to be a beautiful day. We're going to be drinking the drinks, having some snacks, best view of Lake Michigan. Got the city skyline right behind you. It's going to be a whole vibe. So we'll see you there tomorrow at Shore Club with 103.5 Kiss FM. Ryan Lee is coming up next.
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